Nirvana, like a sauna. Too hot like Chiganja. As I take you to the man, that'll show you the man, that'll take you to the man that created the monster. My mic cord is connected to a psych ward. The doctor said I was

and being disobedient. For to war is not the ingredient for mistreatment. You lack respects when the teachers teach it. Y'all seem pervasive when speaking of the ages. Today, kids, this is sacred. My spot is here for years. Let's wait some years, see if y'all still be here. You have no inherent or expressive state under obligation to accommodate what you create. Make no mistake, this is no debate. The goal is to be great. Only the real can relate. If you're hypersensitive,

killed on the expressway. Like, you know, when I heard it, because it was like, when you know something's wrong with one of your brothers, and you see him going down, and you see him going down, but there's no way that you could really save him, and then you hear it, it's like you almost predicted it, and it's so fucked up when you predict shit, because you never know you could bring

0: Okay. Is the Doom album finished then?
1: Yeah.
0: Okay. Okay.
1: Yeah, that's called Food. MMFOOD. Food. It's the title of the Doom album.
0: Oh, MM.
1: Yeah, FOOD, yep.
0: Okay. Okay.
1: All caps,
0: yeah. Okay. Okay. And what label is that dropping on, man?
1: That's Metal Face.
0: Oh, that, okay. Okay, okay. Metal Face, is that your own label, yeah?
1: Yeah.
0: Okay, cool. Thanks very much for your time, yeah?
1: Aye,
0: man. Wicked.

0: did you get out of that slump, Bob?
1: Say what?
0: Got any idea what got you out of that slump?
1: You know, Curly, I just stopped caring, man.
0: What?
1: I just stopped caring.
0: You stopped caring? What do you mean?
1: Hey, man, all my life I've been, you know, working to be the best, you know? Trying to be a perfectionist.
0: I mean,
1: come on, let's be real here, you know? What are we doing? We're not curing cancer, you know? We're playing a game. That's all it is. It's just a game. So,
0: stop caring.
2: Already know what the fuck it is, man. Strictly Renaissance niggas, man. Ayo, Flash, man, talk your shit, man.

0: cooked tofu.
1: Shout out to Count Bass D, who was on my label with P Nice, Hoppo Records. The headphones just for love, it don't matter. 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My name is Bobby Garcia, K.
0: Saudi, Saudi, Saudi, Saudi, Saudi.

Hey y'all, I make your block live like Bunny Colvin. 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Message, bro.

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0: You said it. You came up at a time when a lot of people in the hood were getting strangled by poverty, and hip-hop came along and offered a boost of confidence.
1: Yes.
0: Like, describe why that was important.
1: I think in the urban communities at that time, you know, we really had nothing to look up to give us a boost. We really had no outlets or, you know, anything. You know, hip-hop came along, and, you know, you had people in the street rhyming like, you know, they felt good about themselves. They was saying rhymes and bigging themselves up, even bigging their hood up, no matter what it looked like. It just gave us a sense, though.
2: Yeah.

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0: Hey, brother. 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
1: yeah.
0: What a Wu-Tang.

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2: Nigga, come on. 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

0: Syria. 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
0: stretching ya.
1: Niggas hospitalized.
0: His wife was in the passenger
1: side of the Rolls Royce.
0: He heard the golden voice of an angel.
1: And a tear dropped down from my eye was so moist.
0: The pain will haunt your choice in your deep sleep.
1: Be great.
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1: what
0: real
1: the,
0: spit.
1: What the fuck you want from me? I mean, really, really want from me? I'm not in the mood, honestly. And fuck all that fake camaraderie. You don't know me from a can of paint. How can I say this modestly?

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I got ultra black for a while. No, I did. I got down into it. I was into it. I'd go to the meetings and shit. The brothers would be rapping. I never knew what they were saying, though. But the brothers would be having emotion. You see, the transitionalization within the imperialist society.

0: I'm only here to paint the picture. 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This is culture. This go beyond words. I'm just an artist behind the pen, behind the music.
1: I'm the artist. That's what you do with a man with a broken heart. You pick him up to the sun.
0: One, two, yeah. One.

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It is also a compass that people use to find themselves on the map of human geography. History tells of people where they have been and what they have been, where they are and what they are. Most important, history tells a people where they still must go, what they still must

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1: Lord, Lord, Lord, Lord, won't somebody help me? 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Why won't they take this chain off me? Lord, Lord, Lord.
2: All my bitches Lord. 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
3: All my homies,
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radio prestigious like Eric Dolphy, first two classics, boom burst, heard the moon thirst, the hearse move backwards, gooseneck, the crew neck, new drip, ooze past it, blue note snatch, we made slaps, the eight up patterns, the whole passage hitting like five in the ribs, word of Mars, this is Thomas to get, started grinding, my environment switched, lackluster cash grabs off the raps that I pitched, we back brother, flax half, mother at, actual fans, pros passionate, folk focused on the platinum stamp, looking shaky, Freeman Chai posted like old two clips, flows moving like we hold two clips, overused old news quick, homebrew a gold tune, it's a whole new gimmick, no clue producing a photo finish, photo infinite with the logo missing, whole foes close with submission.

canvas cracked, leather hands lift, trapped in the winter, the sun distant, ripped away with the smoke, the cloak crimson, extraterrestrial witness, pensive, thoughts bend through the prisms to light the edifice, my mind

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1: Everywhere I go, I always end up with a pocket full of CD demo tapes after clubs and my shows. Even though I sit back and listen to them with an open mind, I find that not one of them I can even press with one.
2: Kyle, you really work too hard. 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
1: Even
2: you know.
1: Niggas in limos passing out their demo, claiming that they just like mine.
3: Check this shit out, you know I know you're in.
1: So we do the 6 demo tests and roll it out. By the time we pass the third song, we throw it out.
3: Get that shit out of here.
2: Maybe if you let it grow naturally, you'll accomplish much more, dear.
4: The further adventures of Lord
1: Quan. Time and time again, I hear the same story.
2: Let me tell you how it's done, child.
1: But when I pop it in, me and Dilla just laugh.

0: left, fixing his breath. Shit this every week and defense is wrecked. Sticking the best, I call the play, start the shit and let y'all finish the rest. Pull out the gray chalks against your team of fake dunks. I chill like I was ill with the layup. The blade stuck, punctured his lung, bumping his gums. Verse him similar to P. Diddy's son, fucking with Bun. Hearse him, carry by six. I played the syllables unorthodox and learned to box, only watching various clips.
1: He was the Jordan of his time.
2: Great agility and quickness.
3: There wasn't too many people that could actually stay with him.
1: When he got on the court, he was a magician.
2: He was not a great passer or anything. You gave him the ball and he got to the hoop somehow.
3: I think he taught Michael Jordan undercover, to tell you the truth.
4: Every playground has them, legends that seem to grow with every passing year. But nowhere on earth do they begin quite so large or remain so revered.

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But we're married. 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But we're married. And all I've got to look forward to is

you thinking about it. Girl asked me a couple of weeks ago. She said, can you fuck me and hurt me? I said, you goddamn right. So I fucked her and hit her in the head with a brick.

lessons that he meditated so long that his shadow got engraved into the cave. Medallions in the godly state, my army's great. The code of honor all throughout the Bodhidharma tape. All of your holy tablets, authorized by the greatest writer of all time. Reminding y'all niggas that these other artists is average. Civilized minds never coincide with the savage. Fuck it, I'm going higher in altitude. The mic is my wife and I'm responsible for spouse abuse. Y'all tardy to the party, ass rappers ain't really mounting to a bottle of Mountain Dew. It's dirty dig shit that you bouncing to. Fly Evo King, sub-Saharan Sufi with the universal flag on my koofy. And an iceberg Snoopy pushing, serving kush cookies and Skittles. My foot bent on your neck so long it's like a pillow. Fuck is wrong with him, shoulda told him. The form of transportation never was a scrotum. You in the realms of Novus Ordo Seclorum. Cats still be coming off corny and shit. I'm washing cats like laundry, trying to respond after that. Might pop a bottle of Don P. Catch me in now, why with Baji by the box or the Gugan. Sitting with Summarize, eating udon. What are you on? Fuck around and get your brain blasted. Have your mama crying cause the sun was out, trying to be a chain snatcher. Life as it is an eternal stage. My message is if you fucked up in the game, go and learn a trade. Positive

0: fuck with them. Being corny's not in the cards. This is beauty. It's almost like you need a passport to listen to me. What I recite will make you kiss the jury. Into the dragon and run into the fist of fury.
1: Bodhidharma was a follower of Gautam Buddha. But you must understand that in some instances, he shows higher flights than Gautam Buddha himself.

0: tell them what this still is.
1: This is still Spit Kicker.
0: And what do we put in our music?
1: Art Official Intelligence, or simply AOI.
0: No doubt. And we are still making art that will forever remain official and filled with intelligence.
2: And remember, when it's past the Maceo you see, the magic will always remain three.
0: Because that magic is simply daylight.
2: And staying true to that magic hasn't always been easy. Even Dave said,
3: often the real true soldiers just don't get that shine like they should.
0: But tell yourself, I'm staying true to myself. And keep feeling the energy and the vibe so you can keep giving off the right vibrations.
2: Yeah, because there's high stakes being played around the world. And it's understandable to be rooted in the present, not certain of what will happen in the near future.
0: But you know what?

0: Caleb. Tell him about your boy that came through yesterday.
1: Come around begging, ain't tried to get a job. Guess he rather wrong.
0: It's like you slob your own eye. Talking heavy shit to other people. Everybody's business. Return sequel.
1: Yesterday, I think you stole my weed.
0: You know Creed.
1: Need help before you OD. Come on. 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
0: Cause I'm on the verge of revenge. Even Steven. 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

0: Watching my son spin records and push buttons, still knowing nothing. 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
0: My baby girl need a Barbie dolls. 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
1: I am in trouble.
0: I was forgotten,
1: for I am in trouble.
0: As a dead man out of mind. Have mercy upon me, O Lord. Have mercy upon me, O Lord.
1: I am in trouble.
0: I was forgotten,
1: for I am in trouble.
0: Dead man out of mind.
1: Have mercy upon me, O Lord. Have mercy upon me, O Lord.
2: Now
1: I am in trouble. I was forgotten.
2: I'm
1: for I am in trouble. Dead man out of mind.
2: Yes.
1: I was forgotten as a dead man out of mind.
2: Now it's

0: Thank you.
1: You need me on that wall. We use words like honor, code, loyalty. We use these words as the backbone of a life spent defending something. You use them as a punchline. I have neither the time nor the inclination to explain myself to a man who rises and sleeps under the blanket of

Isn't that something out of science fiction? People thought it was 50 years away or 100 years away, if it was even possible at all. Talk of AI was, I guess, kind of embarrassing. People generally thought we were weird. And I guess in some ways we kind of

0: certain sense of, I know it's real. You can have a Picasso in your house. It's a lithograph. And maybe no one knows that it's not the real thing. But you do.
1: It's hard stuff.
2: We've been in the slump for about four games straight, and we knew we had to get our shooting on, so the first thing we had to do was come out, scoring and playing hard defense.

0: heads and everybody just come together. You know, it started in the ox for us. So, you know.
1: It's going to end in the ox.
2: It's going to end in the ox. Right there.

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1: Wait a minute.
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0: 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Starving artists.
1: This shit remind me of No Limit, Moby Dick, rolling spliff, hit it two times and watch me hold it in. 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

Christians. Now listen, when you celebrate Thanksgiving, what you are actually celebrating is the proclamation of the Pope of Rome, who later in league with Queen Isabella sent Cardinal Seminoles to Spain to murder any blacks that resisted Christianity. These Moors, these black men and women,

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0: Mic device gets destroyed.
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1: Two.

0: Yo, yo.
1: What's up?
0: Give it
1: up for
0: Word Up. Give it up for Matrix and A Butter, y'all.
1: A Butter.
0: Matrix. Cass is dope, man.
1: Give it up one time, y'all.
0: Cass is dope.
1: All
0: right, moving along. What's up?
2: What's up with this lounge music right here?
0: This is dope.
2: Straight
0: my
2: from
0: man,
2: the
0: 88 Keys.
2: Lounge.
0: 88 Keys been putting
2: compliments
0: down.
2: Of Mr. 88
0: Word
2: Keys.
0: Up.
1: Y'all like these?
0: What's up, baby?
1: Y'all like these joints? Sound good.
0: All right.
1: We're going to bring the ladies on tonight.
0: The lady.
1: Yeah, definitely. You know,
0: She's tight, too. She out of Brooklyn, right?
1: On a poetry tip, y'all.
0: All right.
1: So, y'all, from the front to the back, act like you don't know how to act. We're going to introduce the young lady.
0: Sarah Jones.
1: Doing a poem. Blood, y'all. All the way down to your veins. Check out Sarah Jones, y'all.

know that there's a lot of rappers out. If I forget it, folks remind me a fair amount. I hear them out, but that's not the type of thing I care about. I know it's self-centered, but yo, that's how I keep myself centered, which helps me be a trendsetter. Certain topics be really popping in certain sounds, certain fashions and certain styles, even certain positions on issues. It's all whatever, don't get me wrong. I've nothing to say about anybody playing their favorite song, but there's a reason I ain't gotta play along. How many can do what I can do? None. How many can do what I can do? None. How many can do what I can do? None. It's impossible for me to see making music as business. I've made some pretty crazy decisions. Varieties of self-sabotage. As of yet, about as harmful as a back massage. So passionate, but how I get all of those passes and rose from all of those ashes? Making it rapping without ever rapping about Trump's hard. I must be playing the Trump card. I'm number one. Number one's odd. That's mathematical fact. Given that the data is that, only thing that matters is that. How many can do what I can do? None. How many can do what I can do? None. How many can do what I can do? None. How many can do what I can do? None. Can do what I can do? None. How many can do what I can do? None. How many can do what I can do?

0: can tell temperature. We gon' always be in sync. It's instinct. Yeah, sustain my sales and keep my records from getting shelved. But it's the energy that feed my cells. Thank God that I could be myself. Any of y'all confused, the point that I've been making, y'all been bopping to, is no one can do what I can do. None. How many can do what I can do? None. How many can do what I can do? None. How many can do what I can do? None.
1: We got just one thing to say to you, hippies.

Out of a street family of 120 plus affiliates, you were chosen for this expedition.

Even though I'm thinking out loud, I'm thinking clearly. And I write what I feel, that's why they fear me. I just need space to express, so I don't care if they cheer me. I hope you're hearing this lesson, cause I'm explaining the theory of how to clearly express everything that you are feeling. Ooh.

0: summer. Yeah.
1: Like a 357, hitting on 365, checking them dead or alive.

0: even fake MCs. Check, check, check, check.
1: Oh, the universe. Oh, the universe. We must get closer to the essence of life.
2: The W's wise. Open your eyes.

0: What y'all motherfuckers do is just recognize the real hip hop
1: and keep it real with us.
0: Word keep up. It real with the real ones.
1: Word up.
0: Fuck
1: support
0: them fake niggas.
1: Bullshit.
0: You know what I'm saying?
2: Yo.

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I'm seeing green, I ain't even stopping at no red lights. 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I put in effort, I try. Feet on surface, I make this in a dirty backyard. Y'all got recency bias, they know shit ain't that hard. 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I see the credits, homie, who did the edits? 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

0: this shit, don't trip. 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
1: Not at all.
2: Yo, I wear a big jacket cause life is frigid. The mountaintop is nowhere to live, but it's a nice place to visit. Heavy is the head with the crown attached. Pour my pride inside a cup, then down the hatch. This gift wasn't God-given. I had to dig, just a little kid with a large vision. I say humbly with the most respect. Not one of you move me. I sit in a jacuzzi with the motion jets. There's nothing else for me to prove. Completed moves, everything I wanted I found inside of a needle groove. No competition, just me, myself, and I. Play the block where they sell and buy. Never go dry, got a well supply. Was steward this game before you even knew what to do with it. Eating spaghetti, my mouth is wide open when I'm chewing it. You were born a mark. It brings me joy to know you will never achieve success. They play your garbage and it warms the heart. Scratching your brain, trying to form a dart. Game fixed like a deck of cards with the corners marked. Might trying to form a dart. Game fixed like a deck of cards with the corners marked. Might throw on a record by Frankie Mays and Beverly.

0: this one. 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For
1: yeah, yo. Watching my son spin records and push buttons, still knowing nothing. 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
2: Back at it.
1: I'm digging in a different duffel. I step into my Tim scuffle. 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My baby girl need a Barbie dolls. 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That's what I get my current motivation from. Stop playing dumb like you don't know where the face is from. Plugging wires like a dispatcher.
2: In and out.
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0: Quasimodo. 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I'm on some Dave Chappelle. 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Like we on Lavelle.
1: Record.
0: Your honey dumb, doing his ambushy for everybody.
1: That brother's done if we coming through with heavy shotties. Last of all, I energize the ever ready goddies.
0: Yo, yo, who that go for?
1: That go for everybody, everybody.
0: Oh, most of the day we Frank Bruno, numero uno. Playing you down like 101 Juno. Hey, you get smoked up, rolled up like some Peach Optimos. Quasimodo rock the most, even teaching all the hoes. On the street watching those, I'm peaceful, but up around
2: the side. Man,
0: you still talking? I thought I told you to shut your mouth.
1: Oh.
3: Damn it, man! This toy don't belong to just you. You knock on this door one more time before I'm through. I'm gonna show you what knocking can do.
0: Them trees.
3: Don't you blink? You look straight back.
1: Hey, roll that weed up. Let's smoke. Let the beat rock. All
0: right.
1: Got them blunts?
0: Yeah.
1: What up with it?
0: Look at this.
1: What?
0: What you say about that?
4: Ooh.
0: Green buds.
1: Nice. Nice trees. Bring that bong over here too.
0: I'm trying to smoke it. You just roll that blunt, okay?
1: Oh, shit.
5: Verse. Yo. Yo.

0: you're gonna hear some original black poetry. You're going to hear some very real black poetry. Some very real poetry. You're gonna take part in a poetic experience. I want you to share in this experience. So come on and get down. Brother.
1: Well, we have a good group here tonight. I don't know, people just seem to like a crowd. Have you noticed that? The bigger the crowd, the more people show up for it. You have a small crowd, nobody shows up. You probably don't know this, I'm an astrologer. If you'll call out your astrological sign, I'll tell you a little bit about yourself one at a time, please. Pisces, sign of the big mouth, first to call out in any group.

0: Let every nation know, whether it wishes us well or ill, that we shall pay any price, bear any burden, meet any hardship, support any friend, oppose any foe, to assure the survival and the success of
1: hip-hop.

0: either you keep growing or get lost in what's poverty.
1: I'm serious, honey. Your coffee's undrinkable.
2: Try it.
3: Pretty harsh.
1: Well, so's your coffee. You know, the girls down at the office make better coffee on their hot plate.
3: You know, if I could just make a decent cup of coffee, I could relax. Ooh, relax.
1: Hey, great coffee.
2: Try it.

0: Papa Eddie, my coffee. It's murder. It's either too bitter or too weak.
1: Like the sign says, mountain grown for richer flavor. Mountain is where the best coffee comes from.
0: Well, all right.
2: You know, it's a crime not to have delicious coffee like this all the time.
0: We will, now that I've discovered the mountain.
3: Fuck my lighter at. Hey, y'all. How many chances in a lifetime? How many times could one dance with life until you standing in the light's eyes? How can you really answer if you might lie? I try to hit the canvas with the right lines. I hope it's not too damaging when I die. Just know I had some plans to make the night shine. Back when little niggas were still now and latest from Kmart, I was young and hell bent on getting my waves sharp. I caught a couple straight charges cause I would break laws. My parents, they taught materialism make the way to start. Was in my thoughts like, okay, y'all, but a nigga need the latest Jordans.

0: Some shit to say, dog. Praise the Lord, I pray to God I get better this year. More eating healthy, see more smoothies, regular chairs, nice Supreme hoodies and sweaters. Yeah, I kept me a pair. Stepped awareness up for the fans, eager, ready to wear. I'm dressing in layers so the devil spots less of my fears, so only my strengths can be shared. I was extra prepared. I'm giving proof and evidence through this message with care. This not the New Testament, this a true testament here. And there's some shooters next to him, so don't test him in here. Your shit gets split, George Jefferson here. A early gift from Festivus Flair. Jordan Bred 11s was rare as I leapt in the air and watched as everyone stared. The best to ever lay breath on a snare. My girl impressive, yours looked like Florida Evans, it never was fair. I noticed clothes is getting strange on these coat hangers. Seeing niggas rocking bulletproof vests and no danger. And every time the cold changes, it's going against the flow of nature. Part of the reason why we so brainless. This whole existence is an act. And we all Golden Globe entertainers. The evils trapped your soul in a chamber. Control living nameless. I hope this could change it. A stream of consciousness told from a prolific painter. Jay Nice.
1: Duke Fly Talker. It's a big fact, man. You know how we coming, man. The wave your shit out, nigga.
0: A stream of consciousness told from a prolific painter. It's motivation. It's enough, man. I'm out, man. Fuck that. Niggas ain't gonna listen nowhere.
1: Eastside. 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

0: Chopper will conquer the champion. 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
1: Calm down, my selector.

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1: Everybody had to think about what was possible for a black artist, you know, within the international, the mainstream scene. And I mean, and that opening was there because of hip-hop. Doors cracked open a little bit. The people downtown were looking for some new energy, and they were already feeling it from just the presence of kids from Brooklyn. Being downtown, you know, being in the East Village, they had the same kind of impact that the jazz cats had. And they were coming with like a new culture, a culture that was new, that was dynamic, that was sophisticated. The albums were theory books, they're guidebooks too, you know what I mean? When they were 14, 15, they grabbed onto this thing. So they learned all that material. I want to thank you for helping me reach the understanding. Yeah. You know, I mean, one of the things we know about MCs is, man, they just have phenomenal memories.

0: come here just before you take the shot.
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At this moment, he is looking at a thing of evil, a thing that takes possession of the mind and compels it to kill.

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1: And so it shall be in the last days. Fans will fade away, all accomplishments downplayed. 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The rainy days in full effect. I suspect your nerves are wrecked from the bills up to your neck. You can't buy groceries with respect. 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After all the hell you done been through, undo the members of your crew that don't accrue. 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Ride or die is cool, but tried and true is revenue. 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Or do it your way, go all out for clout. They prophesy, I prophesy. He gon' get my money by bake sale or fish fry. You heard what I said, make them break bread. Likes and views will never get you fed. Payment is the only arrangement. You can give me exposure when I'm dead. You heard what I said, make them break bread. Likes and views will never get you fed. Payment is the only arrangement. You can give me exposure when I'm dead. Behold, the word of the game came unto me saying, no more taking shorts, these niggas paying. I don't do that many features. They say ain't no budget, wearing Kanye sneakers. I'm the teacher, you're the student. Pay tuition, for it's just and it's prudent. The rent don't care about your movement. Rapping about money and ain't paid me a cent. I reserve Dwight and refuse my services to any nigga for any reason. You gon' pay me tonight for no other reason than it's count-based blessing season. Ain't no more love, G, you gon' pay. I don't care if you family, I don't care if you just met me. Fair exchange ain't no robbery. You ain't no better than Doom, and Doom paid me. You heard what I said, make them break bread. Likes and views will never get you fed. Payment is the only arrangement. You can give me exposure when I'm dead. You heard what I said, make them break bread. Likes and views will never get you fed. Payment is the only arrangement. You can give me exposure when I'm dead.

0: 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It's quite embarrassing.
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1: 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That fool practicing.
2: Shut up. 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
1: That fool's over there taking a piss rapping.
2: Yeah. The piss hit the water.
1: Water hit me on the knee. G.
3: Not a lie. It was hell. 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
4: What?
3: The level.

0: sit back and enjoy the vibes.
1: Don't be feeble, elite fools. What's to take us out soon? If it happens, listen to this. There's a part.
2: Intermission.
1: Where everybody just stretches.
2: Intermission.
3: I'm about to head down to the Regal Beagle after listening to some stuff. I'm gonna give me a bowl of pretzels, you know.
2: Intermission. 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Intermission. 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

0: Hey, yo, my man P said this one right here. 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Early 90s.
1: Yeah.
0: Certain time, P circa. I remember my mom's had that silver boombox. 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
2: These niggas China. 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
0: Nah, man. There's no niggas out right now fucking with it. At all.
1: No.
0: At all.
1: No. Look, watch this magic trick right here. 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
1: What is this shit anyway?
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From New Jack to he who would find glory and knew that. I started in the trap freestyling over the two track. When I was realizing my chronicle, where was you at? I'm true black. 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I paid a major price

0: all see us. 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And when I step into a place, it creates the mood. 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I don't relate to fools, they focus on division. 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
1: silhouettes when they dancing in the limelight. 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

0: sit back and enjoy the vibes.
1: If it was righteous, exact, or was out of order, everything is not for sale. Everybody pay a price. You can run away and not escape. That's the way of life. Nobody makes it out alive. Wow. Nobody ever really dies. Ain't it crazy how the contrast coincides? Ain't it strange how I'm amazed, but I'm not surprised. They say that they don't understand it, but it's not a lie. And indeed they understand, and it's not required. Cause as long as the soul responds and you feel a vibe, don't trouble your mind, it's quite alright. More will be revealed in time. Thanks for being with us. Ciao for now. Higher frequency champion sound. Yes, yes, y'all. Feel free, indeed. Fly like a dove, way up above, rocking. Love.

0: the blunt passes, land of the drug dealers, unreal, rolling up ether in the cornmeal, stand behind the force field, raps are unlimited, it's not definitive, infinite arithmetic.
1: I'm hip-hop.

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0: 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How can I tell him? How can I tell him? How did you know when you were a jungle day?
1: It's nothing like the slush they give you in the movies.

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0: 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Two? 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
1: I say,
0: Are
1: you in the play? 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
1: Lap that shit up good.
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1: Yo, man. 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
1: Crisis is one of our most valued and trusted employees. He's bright, charming, highly driven, and slick. In my open-mindedness, I do employ members of the darker nation. I have no doubt that at this very moment, he's on his way over to seek employment with you. Thank you.

Inside me there's a fire, a symbol of desire, connected by a wire to the muck and the mire. I require the wire to touch what I admire and send my soul signals so

Back of your learning, nigga, I'm cutting neck. 5 in the morning, like, damn, boy, you ain't up yet. No fatigue and no pre, she got a La Jana the crib. We getting lifted like elevators in Brixton. 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I been on Big Ginger, I'm Bob Ross with the art. 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Stumbled right into that coochie that I had left on the charger. Roll right over, check my DM, and every message said carpe. Like Smino Poppy, you probably don't remember me from Wisconsin. 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

0: It's better not to stand out in the crowd to call attention to yourself, you understand?
1: Listen, dead guys don't talk. 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
0: Stop acting like an idiot.
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3: Just want to let you know, man, I appreciate you. 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
1: Let's go down to the cemetery.
2: All right, well, I mean, I since we're revealing everything right now...
3: So, look, I got a gig in Boston for it. Some of the finest music anywhere today.

0: be with one of the masters of the music. 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He's been around for so many years. And one of the most important personalities of the music. May I ask you something? How do you feel about hearing so much positive things about what you're doing? 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The genius, the master.
1: You mean
0: the
1: now artist. They're doing it? Now. It doesn't bother me because, you know, I didn't start off to play music for that reason, you know, to, you know, like be in a contest or something like the best this and the best that. I just take it. I accept it. I used to didn't pay it any mind, but now I, since there are 5 books out on me, all of them going to be wrong.
0: Except the ones you're going to do.
2: Black people.
3: Yeah. 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
1: Oh, my God.
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1: Nah, they watch the crib with me and George.
3: I was going to say, they watching your mom's
2: house. What?
1: Back, bro. They ain't going to tell me.
3: They try to rob me.

okay. 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Boy, y'all niggas know who to do that shit. Do that shit to me. Do that shit to me. Bring that shit over here, yo. 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What the fuck is going on?

0: October 4th, 2008.
1: Yo, what's up? You ready?
0: Yeah, no doubt. Let me check my messages right quick. Hey, yo, the Jets won last
2: night? Hey, Malik, this is Nikisa. Get well soon. We love you down here in VA. Bye.
0: Thanks, Doc.
3: Yo, what up,
0: Fife? Appreciate
3: it. This is Michael Rappaport, man. Yo, I'm checking in on you, man. Seeing how you doing after this surgery, man. How you feeling, man? How's that kidney doing, man? Yo, time for you to get your shit together, make a comeback. With some Rocky II shit, all right? Yo, hit me, man. Funky diabetic with the brand new kidney.
4: Hi, boo, it's me. I'm here at home recuperating, waiting for you to come home.
0: Yo, Khalil, take me
4: so hurry up and get home.
0: Don't say shit.
4: Stop throwing IV poles and giving the nurses trouble.
0: She's crazy.
5: Hi, dear, this is Mom.
0: Uh-oh,
5: I was hoping to get to talk to you, you know, but I figured that...

0: Rest in peace, King of
1: Fuck
0: Milton.
1: Do you see me? It's nothing.

this right place right here. Good morning, miss. You have an appointment? Human resources. Yeah, I was told we're gonna go over my application.

0: market square some drugs, within a day, everyone would be selling. Your friends, their kids, here's why. It's an unbeatable market force, man. It's a 300% markup value. You can go out on the street and make $500 in 2 hours, come back and do whatever you want to do with the rest of your day. And I'm sorry, you're telling me that white people will still be going to law school?
1: Turn me up. Let's take a little spin. What it's like.

That's major. Just like the Negro League. There was a time America wouldn't let us ball. Those times are now back. It's now called Afrotech. Generational wealth, that's the key. My parents ain't have shit, so that shift started with me. My mom took her money, she bought me bonds. That was the sweetest thing of all time. Legacy, legacy, legacy, legacy.

to the preacher's hand. That charge of energy set all the Carters back. It took all these years to get to zero. In fact, I hated religion, cause here was this Christian. He was preaching on Sundays versus how he was living Monday. Someday I forgive him, cause strangely our division led the multiple religion I studied. Muslim, Buddhists, and Christians, and I was running from him, but he was giving me wisdom. See how the universe works? It takes my hurt and helped me find more of myself. It's giving the curse. That's called the Red Queen's race. You run this hard just to stay in place. Keep up the pace, baby, keep up the pace. You run this hard just to stay in place. Legacy, legacy, legacy, legacy. Black excellence, you gon' let them see.

0: It's halftime. It's halftime. 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
1: Yeah. People are afraid to be pried loose from their ignorance because they know their ignorance so well. They know it better than they know their body odors. And if you say, "Come on, give up your ignorance," they get into that terrible position, terrifying position, which Shakespeare talks about at the end of the soliloquy, Hamlet's soliloquy. They'd rather bear the ills they have than fly to others that they know not of.
0: Yeah.

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I'm back on my grizzly, I'm getting busy with the glow. 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

0: 3D printing guns and gentrify public schools. 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All I lost was my mustache, ranking 5, they all cut down. What now?
1: Should've killed me when you had the chance. 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I don't dance, Herzog voice over the camera pans.

0: tonight. 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I wanted to be better than my father, but history just repeated. Mystery God, but y'all still looking for a reason. Broken men playing out the string, it's football season. December in Cleveland, lining up, but in my heart already beating. 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
1: The universal cycle. 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

0: I'm the best there is at what I do. What I do best isn't very nice.
1: File number 177-2-0, code name Capital.
0: I'm the best there is at what I do. What I do best

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1: The best there is what I do. What I do best isn't very nice.
0: File number 177-20, code name capital.
1: The best there is what I do. What I do best isn't very nice.
2: Where there's a will, there's a way to win. Where there's a will, there's a way to win. Work and play to win. Knowledge, God, the greatest team. How come we bypass the greatest, looking the latest thing? Is this the predicament that history has placed us in? We the wafer thin, chase paper kings. Money don't make a king, nor does it bring the happiness that they say it bring. You know the shout, our open story fly out, we taken it. Thinking like a slave ain't gonna change a thing if we can't start until someone else says begin. Free from chains and still can't break the link. How the hell on earth we expect to escape the brink of extinction? Let us face the fact that we're afraid to think that there is more to life than scrape and scrimp. So life becomes bitter and dry like the taste of gin. Anytime we take shortcuts, police take our prints. Whether for lesser or greater things, cha. Look at the state of things, look at the state we in. Minor virtues, major sins. A cold reflection of a system we raised up in. What will be the shape of things to come? If we ain't razor sharp, we'll be razor thin. We can turn it round in the time it takes to blink. If we can't see the kingdom, it must be a place within.

On the TV, I see fire in their eyes, fire in the streets. 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Dream fire could burn it clean, but it's a greasy sheen, burned blue and green. Built a house with bricks, scraped the mortar in between. You don't need a door if you get everything you need. 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Then it's in. 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
1: I know this may sound like rather impractical criticism, but when you met me at the airport at some point, you have joined the Ministry of Information.
2: Yeah, but
1: what's happening to us? We are all becoming bureaucrats.
2: We are not becoming bureaucrats because there's never been, wait a minute. Our generation has got a lot of problems. There's never been a tradition of us writing whereby people just sit and be able to live and write. In any case, you know that from anyway.
1: No, my point is made at the time.
2: The point is now we're trying to earn our living and write at the same time.
1: Yes, but you see.

0: back then.
1: Yeah. Yeah.
0: You know what I mean?
2: Media was different.
3: Yeah.
2: So they had to cut shit. Now shit going.

0: Yeah.
1: I say it's a mixtape.
0: Ology.
1: That is prime today.
0: My breast milk had cocaine and nicotine in it. Getaway drivers dipping in the green Civic. Diabolical demons, they make my dreams wicked. Haunted bodies, evil spirits, as God is my witness. The music business is full of pretenders.

0: Dark side of my thoughts, the fifth dimension.
1: He is gonna rebound, play D. He gonna be that
2: dude. He's gonna knock down that turnaround.
1: He's gonna be that dude in there. Fight.
3: But when it comes to game, like, I'm no question.
4: Top.
3: Good.
2: I would survive in this era
3: more than the era back then.

0: bang. 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Bread of mud.
1: On the way.
0: Can't believe happened.

0: 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What color is this?
1: It's green.
0: You're black, I'm white, this is green. When making a business decision, the only color that matters is green.
2: Mr. Green.

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I dreamt this, persuading the path of war is defenseless. It's senseless. I pray for them bastards lost in the trenches. I meant it. We played with our basketballs by the entrance. Cemented. Was brave when you stashed that roll by the benches. 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

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This is just what we do. Supreme, most prominent, dominant, solar system, hold the rhythm, it's hot, core, we got more.

0: how he amazingly escaped such wicked extremes. Please take heed to instructions sprayed over piano keys. Embrace the essence of evidence and experience. It's like sitting on park benches building on the sides of the pyramids. So crazy it seems how we amazingly escape such wicked extremes. Please take heed to the instructions sprayed over the piano keys. Embrace the essence of evidence and experience. It's like sitting on park benches building on the sides of the pyramids.
1: Yeah, me and Mingus used to talk about that junior.
2: I couldn't feel you if you felt me. Unhealthy, praying on my downfall, disguised as a person trying to help me. Somebody help me. The hand that was dealt me turned a deuce to a king. With this grammar, Kelsey, Jasmine, Ginger, fat or slimmer, don't matter. I get it from the back and she not whack with dinner. John Robin, double time, I just improv. We gorillas in the mist, he's Ice Cube, I'm the lynch mob. We hot, core, top, floor. That overlook the city that's pretty at night, but really it's pretty ugly if we give it some light. Stop telling lies about me, won't tell the truth about you. Spoken, broken English, I'm the glue. Fancy too, Nancy Drew, mystery, I'm the clue. I'm all for moo and do it all for you. So everything's buried, trying to find me a Betty Shabazz for my bride, and she ride when it's heavy. It's 50 shades of A. The black Christian Grey got demons in my way, and I don't care if she's gay. See, they threw me in the ocean, I can't swim, but float like a butterfly. The greatest lie ever told, I can't win.
0: So crazy it seems how we amazingly escape such wicked extremes. Please take heed to instructions sprayed over piano keys. Embrace the essence of evidence and experience. It's like sitting on park benches building on the sides of the pyramids. So crazy it seems how we amazingly escape such wicked extremes. Please take heed to the instructions sprayed over the piano keys. Embrace the essence of evidence and experience. It's like sitting on park benches building on the sides of the pyramids.
3: Yeah. Yo, they wanna know the truth, and I ain't got nothing to hide. 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

paint. 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
1: Harlem, New York, BK, Bronx, Staten Island, Queens, yeah, New Jersey, the Dirty Dirty, West Coast, yo.

Xenophobia and Wakanda. They'll truck you to the Botswana border and tell you you're deported. In Kenya, Rwanda, you get one warning. Get one warning. They found Diane Fossey face down in the morning. Wet market haggling over human organs. Caught in Sanitaire, the West sick and swollen. Cracked lips, bloated feet bulging. Sick with rabies. Inoculate the babies, inoculate the babies. It's too late for y'all, just inoculate the babies. 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
2: Who's gonna save the babies from all the caging? 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
3: Where's your bridge?
2: We all follow the bloody line from 1919 to present time. 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

Last night it was 10 shots, one body. 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Retaliate, yeah, probably. 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Welcome to the party, welcome to the party. The trumpets are blaring, I climb up the outer tower, I see a new heaven now. Carbon copy, future bound, fugitive gag sound. I don't know where I am right now. Can't tell me where I am right now. They drawing the lines right now. On the map, dividing the rivers and mountains up that ain't never been found. I hope they don't find me. I hope they don't find me. My head on the bounty, drawing the lines around me. 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Exiled in Lagos, at the protest, remember what she said. They aim for your head, at home, as safe in your bed. Last night it was Tupac, Hail Mary. They got 8 cops, devil hours get scary. All eyes on me, but I hope you fear me.

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waves. 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Early in the morning, face crud from like a mud fight. Looky here, it's just the way the cookie tear. Prepare to get hurt and mangle like Kurt Angle, rookie year. The rocket

in your own shoes and stay away from all the pairs of busted Tims he don't use. He only keep them to decorate. If you wanna peep him, select a date and bring a deep check like checkmate. I kid you not, on the dotted line sign. Ever since a minor, kids consider